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1: Thanks, Alan.
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3: This is Johnny Rhythm just saying good night to you all, and God bless you.

Long time ago, when I was a young boy, I saw that moving mutiny on the bounty, staring my idol Madame Brambo. And I felt a yearning for that great adventure. So many nights I woke up out of a dream, a dream of blues.

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